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1: 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I worried all the time. 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
2: A 33-year-old man has been arrested on suspicion of causing death by dangerous driving after four people, including a baby girl, were killed in a crash in Derby. Two women, aged 18 and 30, along with a 36-year-old man, were declared dead at the scene and a baby girl died in hospital. A man suspected of carrying out the Berlin Pride attack that left one person dead and 29 injured has been shot dead by police. Abdul Bulat was killed following a manhunt that lasted nearly 24 hours. Passengers at Gatwick Airport have been left without working toilets, running water and most food and drink services. It's after a water supply failure disrupted both terminals, although flights continued as normal. And hundreds of Kate Bush fans dressed head to toe in red gathered in Folkestone to recreate the singer's iconic Wuthering Heights music video. From Radio News Hub, I'm Johnny Holmes.
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1: I'm Leah, and this is my NHS story. 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Had some blood tests done, and within 24 hours, I had my results. And that just reassured me that I was being taken seriously.
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2: The main suspect of the Berlin Pride attack has been shot and killed by police. Abdul Balout was the subject of a large manhunt. The attack left a woman dead and at least 29 others injured. There's mounting pressure for universities in England.
3: Government needs to be much clearer. It's got to be clear about the about what it expects from research universities. It's got to be clearer about what it expects from universities' engagement with local economies. Clear about what it wants universities to do.
2: That's two-time University Chancellor Professor Sir Chris Husbands. The Higher Education Policy Institute says financial pressures, AI adoption and shifting student expectations are colliding faster than predicted. Police Scotland has confirmed it is investigating sexual assault allegations against former Harrods owner Mohamed Al-Fayed. It's following reports that a new witness has come forward over an alleged attempted rape in 1991. And Lando Norris has won the Hungarian Grand Prix ahead of a battling Max Verstappen. From Radio News Hub, I'm Johnny Holmes.
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2: A 33-year-old man has been arrested on suspicion of causing death by dangerous driving after four people, including a baby girl, were killed in a crash in Derby. Two women, aged 18 and 30, along with a 36-year-old man, were declared dead at the scene, and a baby girl died in hospital. A man suspected of carrying out the Berlin Pride attack that left one person dead and 29 injured has been shot dead by police. Abdul Bulout was killed following a manhunt that lasted nearly 24 hours. Passengers at Gatwick Airport have been left without working toilets, running water and most food and drink services. It's after a water supply failure disrupted both terminals, although flights continued as normal. And hundreds of Kate Bush fans dressed head to toe in red gathered in Folkestone to recreate the singer's iconic Wuthering Heights music video. Radio News Hub, I'm Johnny Holmes.
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2: The main suspect of the Berlin Pride attack has been shot and killed by police. Abdul Balout was the subject of a large manhunt. The attack left a woman dead and at least 29 others injured. There's mounting pressure for universities in England.
3: Government needs to be much clearer. It's got to be clear about about what it expects from research universities. It's got to be clearer about what it expects from universities' engagement with local economies. Clear about what it wants universities to do.
2: That's two-time University Chancellor Professor Sir Chris Husbands. The Higher Education Policy Institute says financial pressures, AI adoption and shifting student expectations are colliding faster than predicted. Police Scotland has confirmed it is investigating sexual assault allegations against former Harrods owner Mohamed Al-Fayed. It's following reports that a new witness has come forward over an alleged attempted rape in 1991. And Lando Norris has won the Hungarian Grand Prix ahead of a battling Max Verstappen. From Radio News Hub, I'm Johnny Holmes.
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2: We're expecting yet another heat wave as emergency services brace for more wildfires. Firefighters have battled a number of significant fires across the UK, while hundreds of thousands have been forced to flee their homes in France and Spain. A 33-year-old man has been arrested after four people, including a baby girl, were killed in a car crash in Derby. Two women aged 18 and 30, along with a 36-year-old man, were declared dead at the scene. The baby died a short while later in hospital. Conservative leader Cammie Badenoch is calling on Andy Burnham to rule out tax rises or more borrowing to pay for social care reform. It's expected the new Prime Minister will announce an intervention on the matter this week. And we're a step closer to discovering aliens.
3: 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And this is like evidence, intelligent, communicable life. 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
2: That's Louisa Mason from the Royal Astronomical Society. Their studies found that alien signals might exist in higher radio frequencies that have largely gone unexplored. From Radio News Hub, I'm Frankie Hersine.
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2: Sunshine and showers this morning for North Derbyshire, but turning mainly dry with sunny spells by lunchtime and for this afternoon. Highs of 20 in Bakewell and 21 in Alfreton.
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2: Now the latest news for North Derbyshire. Two men have been arrested in a crackdown on the claimed antisocial use of e-bikes and motorbikes in Chesterfield. One was stopped on Pennine Way after being tracked from Holmbrook Valley Park. The 24-year-old's accused of dangerous driving, failing to stop, driving without insurance and possession of cannabis. A second man, who's 20, was arrested in a flat on similar charges. Derbyshire County Council's flood team is objecting to a proposed water park in Bolsover District. The Great Wolf Lodge Resort would cover 19 hectares of agricultural land between Barlborough, Clown and Whitwell. The flood team says it wants more information about how it would fit into the wider network of watercourses. Firefighters say some heavy rain yesterday morning helped with the wildfire on Tintwistle Moor, but it still isn't out. The rainfall helped dampen vegetation and reduce some hot spots, but the fire brigade says it's still a large, complex and resource-intensive incident. They've estimated the blaze covers an area equivalent to 1,250 football pitches, more than eight times the size of Hyde Park in London. Derbyshire County councillors have united to help establish the county and region as a greater global base for the film industry to boost economic growth. They voted to recognise the industry as a priority sector and develop a screen and creative industries plan. Stony Middleton, Chatsworth and Ladybower have all featured on the silver screen. And workers at Amazon's Chesterfield Fulfillment Centre have been packing books and donating them to the West Midlands Multibank. The aim is to help children who might not have access to books at home, particularly in low-income households. That's the latest for North Derbyshire. Now the national headlines.
3: Emergency services are bracing for more wildfires across the UK. Matthew Dudley has more.
4: Temperatures in England and Wales are set to climb yet again with a fourth heatwave on the horizon. During the last hot spell, firefighters tackled nearly 20 blazes, as parts of southern England could reach up to 32 or 33 degrees Celsius. It's as hundreds of thousands of people were evacuated from their homes in France and Spain due to the wildfires there.
3: Andy Burnham is to host his first international visitor as Prime Minister today as he welcomes Volodymyr Zelensky. The new PM says Britain's support for Ukraine remains unwavering. He'll also share new drone technology with Ukraine. A man suspected of carrying out an attack at Berlin Pride has been shot dead by police. Abdul Balout, a German citizen with alleged links to the Islamic State group, was killed after a near 24-hour manhunt. And Conservative leader Kemi Badenoch urging Andy Burnham to rule out tax rises or extra borrowing to fund social care reform. Mr. Burnham is expected to unveil plans this week, saying England's care system has been neglected. From Radio News Hub, I'm Frankie Hersine.
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3: Mayo's Gaelic football team have ended a 75-year losing streak after winning the coveted All-Ireland Championship at Croke Park. Some fans put the win down to an expired curse and the county's young superstar players.
6: This is our fourth All-Ireland final supporting Mayo, and this is a dream come true.
7: I can't believe it. I believed in the curse until about 15 minutes ago.
3: Elsewhere, Luke Little has cruised his way to retaining his world match play title in Blackpool. He beat Gowan Price 18-9, averaging over 111 in the final. The teenager says it's been one of the best darting weeks of his life. Lando Norris has won the Hungarian Grand Prix ahead of a battling Max Verstappen. Oscar Piastri, who led for much of the race but was passed by Norris, retired with a gearbox issue. Championship leader Kimi Antonelli came home third to extend his lead going into the summer break. And Celtic have been drawn away to Dundee United in the last 16 of the Premier Sports Cup. Rangers will host holders St Mirren, whose 1-0 home defeat to Dunfermline on Sunday afternoon meant they lost their seeding.
8: Always such a pleasant way to start the day.
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Oh, that's Kygo, Heaven on Your Mind. It's North Derbyshire Radio, all about great music and where we live. Good morning. I'm Andy Liversidge, in for Andy Lawson on breakfast for this week. It's lovely to see you. We started off strong because when I signed off on the Sunday show yesterday, I think I said I'll see you at 8. And the show starts at 7, so if you're late today, I don't mind. But if you're late today, you'll not be hearing this bit, will you? Anyway, it's North Derbyshire Radio, Monday morning, 7:16. Good morning and welcome. Do you remember, I don't know if you remember, but when I last sat in for Andy on breakfast, I made these silly little songs to start the day on this daft app that I bought. Do you, if you remember, I've done it again.

0: Gabby, who's with us for breakfast this morning, and saying hello. And hello, Gabby, good morning. Should say it back. It'd be rude not to, wouldn't it? I'm sorry. Not used to it this time of day. Jason in Inky. Good morning to you. Jason's off this week with the kids and headed to the coast today. Hence the painful start, livers. He says, you're telling me, mate. I was nearly late for my own show this morning.
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0: 7:32 Monday morning across North Derbyshire and the High Peak. It's North Derbyshire Radio. It's Livers in for Lawson. Good morning. Loving the time of the breakfast show already. It's lovely to see you. Thanks for being here. Right, let's get mindful for a minute or two. If you ever have the pleasure, if you can call it that, of tuning in to the show on a Sunday, you will have heard this. It's each Sunday we get mindful for a minute or two, and we press the pause button with my friend Finlay MacArthur. He's a coach, a therapist, a poet, and author of the book The Lines from the Soul. Added an extra "the" in there, anyway. And what we do is, well, we just take a moment to be mindful. It gives us lots of wonderful words to guide us and to give us something to ponder on as we head into a brand new week, and in this case, into a brand new Monday across North Derbyshire and the High Peak. Anyway, I've rambled on enough. I think we'll get on with it and welcome Finlay MacArthur to the breakfast show once again for some bonus pressing of the pause button. I can't speak today. Welcome, sir. Good morning.
1: Morning, Andy. Morning, everybody. Welcome to Monday morning. But can we just hold on a minute and just spare a thought for poor old Monday? Because it's the most misunderstood day of the week. Nobody ever says, "Can't wait for Monday," because Friday gets the applause, Saturday gets all the fun, Sunday gets roast dinners, afternoon naps and long walks, but Monday gets the blame for absolutely everything. We only have to ask someone how they are, and they go, "Oh, it's Monday." As though Monday crept into the house overnight, hid your car keys and drank the last of your milk. But here's the thing. Monday hasn't actually done anything wrong. When it arrives, it's completely innocent. It hasn't made you late for work. It hasn't filled your inbox, and it hasn't caused a traffic jam. It simply turns up carrying a brand new week. Perhaps it's not Monday we dislike. Perhaps it's the thought of everything waiting for us. The emails, the meetings, the jobs we've been putting off since last Thursday. And poor old Monday gets the blame for things that belong to the rest of the week. The truth is, Monday is a blank page. It arrives full of possibility. You might receive some good news today. You might even make somebody smile. Or even have a conversation that changes everything. You simply don't know. So before we decide that Monday is the villain of the story, perhaps we should remember something rather important. That every achievement you've ever celebrated, every friendship you've ever begun, every opportunity you've taken, started on a day that looked remarkably like today. So be kind to Monday. Give it a chance. After all, every great week you've ever had started with a Monday. Have a good day, all, and I'll look forward to seeing you tomorrow.

0: there really was only one way we could go with the topic of this morning's Press the Pause Button. So we embraced it, we did it, and we played the Boomtown Rats. And I don't like Mondays. Thank you so much to Finlay MacArthur. We'll press the pause button once again in the morning.
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Glossop to Glasspore. What is wrong with me today? Good morning from Glossop to Glasspore and across North Derbyshire and the High Peak. It's Livers in for Lawson. For this week, or maybe just today, if the boss hears this, I don't know. Music on the way from Whitney Houston and Diana Ross.

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0: 4 minutes to 8, Monday morning, North Derbyshire Radio, Diana Ross, and Ain't No Mountain High Enough. We'll get the 8 o'clock update on the way, and then I'll start at the time I thought I was going to start, and then it turned out to not be the time I was going to start. It's Liversin for Lawson, good morning.
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3: Sunshine and showers this morning for North Derbyshire, but turning mainly dry with sunny spells by lunchtime and for this afternoon. Highs of 20 in Bakewell and 21 in Alfreton.
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3: Now the latest news for North Derbyshire. Two men have been arrested in a crackdown on the claimed antisocial use of e-bikes and motorbikes in Chesterfield. One was stopped on Pennine Way after being tracked from Holmbrook Valley Park. The 24-year-old's accused of dangerous driving, failing to stop, driving without insurance and possession of cannabis. A second man, who's 20, was arrested in a flat on similar charges. Derbyshire County Council's flood team is objecting to a proposed water park in Bolsover District. The Great Wolf Lodge Resort would cover 19 hectares of agricultural land between Barlborough, Clown and Whitwell. The flood team says it wants more information about how it would fit into the wider network of watercourses. Firefighters say some heavy rain yesterday morning helped with the wildfire on Tintwistle Moor, but it still isn't out. The rainfall helped dampen vegetation and reduce some hot spots, but the fire brigade says it's still a large, complex and resource-intensive incident. They've estimated the blaze covers an area equivalent to 1,250 football pitches, more than eight times the size of Hyde Park in London. Derbyshire County councillors have united to help establish the county and region as a greater global base for the film industry to boost economic growth. They voted to recognise the industry as a priority sector and develop a screen and creative industries plan. Stony Middleton, Chatsworth and Ladybower have all featured on the silver screen. And workers at Amazon's Chesterfield Fulfillment Centre have been packing books and donating them to the West Midlands Multibank. The aim is to help children who might not have access to books at home, particularly in low-income households. That's the latest for North Derbyshire. Now the national headlines.
4: We're expecting yet another heatwave as emergency services brace for more wildfires. Matthew Dudley has more.
5: Firefighters battled significant wildfires across the UK during the last heatwave, and temperatures are expected to climb to the 30s again this week. Meanwhile, hundreds of thousands of people have been forced to flee their homes because of fires in France and Spain. Crews have already spent days fighting large wildfires in Wales and Scotland, with some people told to evacuate there as well.
4: The man accused of carrying out an attack at Berlin Pride has been shot by police. Authorities say one person was killed and several others injured when Abdul Balout, a German citizen with links to the Islamic State group, allegedly attacked those attending the festival with a van. The Prime Minister will welcome Volodymyr Zelensky today, promising the UK support for Ukraine remains unwavering. It'll be Andy Burnham's first international visitor since entering number 10, and he'll hand over new drone technology to Ukraine. And Luke Littler's cruised his way to retaining his world match play title in Blackpool, beating Gerwyn Price 18-9. From Radio News Sub, I'm Frankie Hairsign.
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4: Mayo's Gaelic football team have ended a 75-year losing streak after winning the coveted All-Ireland Championship at Croke Park. Some fans put the win down to an expired curse and the county's young superstar players.
8: This is our fourth All-Ireland final supporting Mayo, and this is a dream come true.
9: Can't believe it. I believed in the curse until about 15 minutes ago.
10: They played really well.
4: Elsewhere, Luke Littler's cruised his way to retaining his world match play title in Blackpool. He beat Gerwyn Price 18-9, averaging over 111 in the final. The teenager says it's been one of the best darting weeks of his life. Lando Norris has won the Hungarian Grand Prix ahead of a battling Max Verstappen. Oscar Piastri, who led for much of the race but was passed by Norris, retired with a gearbox issue. Championship leader Kimi Antonelli came home third to extend his lead going into the summer break. And Celtic have been drawn away to Dundee United in the last 16 of the Premier Sports Cup. Rangers will host holders St Mirren, whose 1-0 home defeat to Dunfermline on Sunday afternoon meant they lost their seeding.
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2: 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That's not-

Jimmy Webster on North Derbyshire Radio, and Just Begun. Let's pretend we have. Let's forget that last hour. Good morning, welcome. It's North Derbyshire Radio. I'm Andy Liversidge in for Andy Lawson on breakfast for this week. It's fantastic to be here. Thanks for popping in and for popping us on this morning. At Chesterfield Studios Summer School 2026 with singing, dancing and acting workshops begins today, culminating in a performance on Friday. The week is aimed at children aged from 5 to 18, and individual day workshop bookings are available as well. I think the full week thing is sold out now, but there are individual bookings available. For details, go to the Chesterfield Studios website. If you're taking part in that this week, part of your school halls, have a fabulous time. I've got Coldplay to play soon, Travis next, and it's highs of 24 degrees in Brampton and Brim. Today it's 8:15. Good morning.

0: 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North Derbyshire Radio, playing your Coldplay. And the speed of sound at exactly and precisely 8:24. Good morning, it's Livers in for Lawson. Good morning to Emma in Walton, who's laughing at me because... oh, come on. Don't be starting these shenanigans with me now. It's going well enough. Thank you. Emma in Walton. Oh, it's okay. It needs time to reset. Good morning to you. She's not laughing at me. She's laughing with me. She says, oh, Livers, you're making me chuckle this morning. Thank you for brightening another interesting Monday morning in my household. Have you got little ones, Emma? And are they off school? I understand. Thank you for saying hello. Bless you. You're lovely.
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all about great music. And where we live, North Derbyshire Radio. What a song that is for a Monday morning. Goodness me, the script. And will.i.am and Hall of Fame. I struggle with my H's, you know this. Right, it's North Derbyshire Radio. It's Livers in for Lawson. And I've just discovered, probably a couple of days late, because it started on Friday the 24th of July. But this week is Love Parks Week. It's an annual UK nationwide campaign organised by the environmental charity Keep Britain Tidy. So, as it's Love Parks Week, I'm going to do a park of the day on breakfast this week. That sound good? I've just thought of it. We'll see how it goes. So featured today is Manor Park in Glossop. It's got a 4.6 rating. A vibrant community-focused park offering formal gardens, a skate park, bowling greens and a scenic river path running through the grounds. In Chesterfield, I think we'll have to go with Holmbrook Valley Park, which is a massive country park with sprawling walking trails, a large fishing lake, open fields and direct walking paths connecting to Linacre reservoirs. But you probably knew this. Anyway, welcome to the new feature. It's the Park of the Day with Livers. Thank you for tuning in. Days.

0: Morning in New Mills and New Whit, and it's North Derbyshire Radio. It's 15, 16, 17, 18, just doing the maths out loud. Minutes to nine. Thank you for popping in and for popping us on. I'm Andy Liversidge, in for Andy Lawson on Breakfast this week. More great songs on the way from Chaka Khan and Mika. But first, the Stone Roses sing for us next. Stand by.
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2: 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The last time we talked, Mr. Smith, you reduced me to tears.

0: I don't know if it's been good, but it's definitely been fun. Thank you for your company this morning and for starting Monday with me. It's been Livers in for Lawson on breakfast today and for this week. Do pop back in if you can. I'll be back on air from 7 o'clock tomorrow. I'll try and get the time right this time. Anyway, thank you so much for popping in and for popping us on. I couldn't do it without you, and I wouldn't want to. Have a marvellous Monday. Aim for progress, not perfection. Stay safe, please. That's the most important bit. And stay tuned to North Derbyshire Radio for the 80s and 90s mixtape, which is next. See you tomorrow. I'll have kettle on. Okay, love you. Bye.
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3: Emergency services are bracing for more wildfires across the UK. Matthew Dudley has more.
4: Temperatures in England and Wales are set to climb yet again with a fourth heatwave on the horizon, as parts of southern England could reach up to 32 or 33 degrees Celsius. It's as hundreds of thousands of people were evacuated from their homes in France and Spain due to the wildfires there. The UK government also offered military support to help tackle the Cairngorms wildfire.
3: Andy Burnham is to host his first international visitor as Prime Minister as he welcomes Volodymyr Zelensky today. The new PM says Britain's support for Ukraine remains unwavering and also share new drone technology with Ukraine. A man suspected of carrying out an attack at Berlin Pride has been shot dead by police. Abdul Balot, a German citizen with alleged links to the Islamic State group, was killed after a near 24-hour manhunt. And the north-south divide in life expectancy in England has widened over the past decade. That's according to the King's Fund. Their new research finds that there's a three-year difference between London and the northeast. From Radio News Hub, I'm Frankie Hersine.
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2: We're expecting yet another heat wave as emergency services brace for more wildfires. Matthew Dudley has more.
3: Firefighters battled significant wildfires across the UK during the last heat wave, and temperatures are expected to climb to the 30s again this week. Meanwhile, hundreds of thousands of people have been forced to flee their homes because of fires in France and Spain. Crews have already spent days fighting large wildfires in Wales and Scotland, with some people told to evacuate there as well.
2: We've also heard this morning that two people have been pulled from the sea in Cornwall. Elsewhere, the Prime Minister will welcome Volodymyr Zelensky today, promising the UK support for Ukraine remains unwavering. It'll be Andy Burnham's first international visit since entering number 10, and he'll hand over new drone technology to Ukraine. Funeral director Robert Bush will be sentenced this week after pleading guilty to 67 offences affecting hundreds of victims. The 48-year-old gave families the wrong ashes and left bodies at his site for months. And Luke Littler's cruised his way to retaining the World Match Play title in Blackpool, beating Gerwyn Price 18-9. From Radio News Hub, I'm Frankie Hill. 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

You can't help but sing along, can you? Bon Jovi, Living on a Prayer. Loads of sing-along tunes coming up for you on North Derbyshire Radio. There is new music. I've got a cracking tune coming up in my show that is very Northern Soul, very 60s, but it is new. And there's also new music from Keith Urban and Michael McDonald coming up after Robbie and Something Beautiful.

0: New from Keith Urban and Michael McDonald. That's called We Go Back. It is off Keith's 13th studio album called Flow State. And Jeff in Wingerworth is loving that. He's not a Keith Urban fan, not a fan of country music. Loves that. It's not country sounding. That's probably why you like him. Although country is everywhere at the moment. I've said that before, haven't I? Dead nice to have you company. Thank you for listening in. Cheers coming up from the Kings of Leon and Dana Dawson next.
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North Derbyshire Radio, all about great music and where we live. This weekend, whether you went to the Buxton Fringe Choir Festival, whether you went to Grassmoor Working Men's Club for the comedy, Whaley Fest, or the Chesterfield Panthers and the music festival that happened. Loads of stuff always going on around our area. Looking ahead to this coming weekend, which is the 1st and 2nd of August, the Great Chesterfield Feast is on. It's a street food extravaganza from around the world. There's going to be DJs and entertainment throughout the day. There's going to be artisan gifts and handmade finds as well. It sounds absolutely stunning. Tunes coming up from the Bingo Players, and this is sublime. It is new music from someone called Brooke Combe from Liverpool. This is very Motown, very Northern Soul, just stunning. She's got a great voice and it's a super catchy tune. It's called Tears Won't Lie.

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0: Just Little, and before it, New on North Derbyshire Radio from Brooke Combe. I said it was good, didn't I? Tears Won't Lie. Super 60s sounding, super Northern Soul sounding, and very, very good. I absolutely love it. However, I did say she's from Liverpool. She's not at all. She's Scottish. The producer, James Kelly, who is in the band The Coral, he's from Liverpool, and he's produced it. That's the Liverpool connection. North Derbyshire Radio, Luther Vandross plays next.
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2: Emergency services are bracing for more wildfires across the UK. Matthew Dudley has more.
3: Temperatures in England and Wales are set to climb yet again with a fourth heatwave on the horizon. During the last hot spell, firefighters tackled nearly 20 blazes, as parts of southern England could reach up to 32 or 33 degrees Celsius. It's as hundreds of thousands of people were evacuated from their homes in France and Spain due to the wildfires there. The UK government also offered military support to help tackle the Cairngorms wildfire.
2: Meanwhile, three people have died after getting into difficulty in the water this weekend. Two of them, a man and a woman, were pulled from the water at Fistral Beach in Newquay last night. Andy Burnham is to host his first international visitor as Prime Minister today as he welcomes Volodymyr Zelensky. The new PM says Britain's support for Ukraine remains unwavering. We'll also share new drone technology with Ukraine. And wildlife presenter Bill Oddie has died at the age of 85. Announcing the news, his agent called him Britain's best-loved birder. From Radio News Hub, I'm Frankie Head. Sign.
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Michael Cimbello Maniac from the film Flashdance, about the welder who dances at night. I mean, we all have our side hustle, right? That song, though, ended up in the film by accident. It was mistakenly included on a tape of his songs that his wife sent to the film studios for consideration. The studio loved the song and used it in the film. North Derbyshire Radio, good morning. I'm Sarah. Dead nice to have your company. Paul McCartney, new music from him is on the way after this little classic from Kelly Clarkson.

0: That's new from Paul McCartney. Come inside. Who'd have thought that Paul McCartney and also the Rolling Stones would still be releasing music 60 years ago when they were in the charts, and they are still going strong. Great stuff. It's North Derbyshire Radio. Hello, I'm Sarah. Owl City and Reef are coming up.
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1: Lots of stuff going on around North Derbyshire over the holidays. If you've never done the Crooked Spy Tour, it's on every Friday from 2:30 till 3:30. Chesterfield Observatory, that'll be a fab thing to do this Friday from 8 o'clock in the evening till 10 o'clock at night. And next Saturday, the 1st of August, midday, starting from the Pig and Pump, 16 St Mary's Gate, is the Chesterfield Great Historic Pub Tour. 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This is new music. This is from Paul Founds. He's from Derbyshire. He's from South Normanton, so not too far away. This is really good. It's called It's Just Not Right.

0: Flo Rida on North Derbyshire Radio. Good feeling. Something that didn't give me a good feeling when I saw it in the shops on Friday after I nipped out after the show was just, it gave me a huh kind of feeling. Now, normally this time of year, we've only just started the school holidays and you've got all the back to school stuff. That's huh enough. I kid you not, in a shop on Friday afternoon, Christmas cards. It's not right, is it?
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0: Good morning, Gemma Mullish in Eckington. You are a huge Madonna fan, loving her new stuff, but you also love the classics as well. And you have chosen Cherish. Enjoy.

0: whatever you do with the rest of your Monday, look after each other. I've got a list of errands to do as long as my arm, so I am cracking on in the next half hour. New music from Bob Sinclair, and I'll leave you with the brand new Heavies. It's on the way very soon, midnight at the Oasis. 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
2: Now the latest news for North Derbyshire. Two men have been arrested in a crackdown on the claimed antisocial use of e-bikes and motorbikes in Chesterfield. One was stopped on Pennine Way after being tracked from Holmbrook Valley Park. The 24-year-old's accused of dangerous driving, failing to stop, driving without insurance and possession of cannabis. A second man, who's 20, was arrested in a flat on similar charges. Derbyshire County Council's flood team is objecting to a proposed water park in Bolsover District. The Great Wolf Lodge Resort would cover 19 hectares of agricultural land between Barlborough, Clown and Whitwell. The flood team says it wants more information about how it would fit into the wider network of watercourses. Firefighters say some heavy rain yesterday morning helped with the wildfire on Tintwistle Moor, but it still isn't out. The rainfall helped dampen vegetation and reduce some hot spots, but the fire brigade says it's still a large, complex and resource-intensive incident. They've estimated the blaze covers an area equivalent to 1,250 football pitches, more than 8 times the size of Hyde Park in London. Derbyshire County Councillors have united to help establish the county and region as a greater global base for the film industry to boost economic growth. They voted to recognise the industry as a priority sector and develop a screen and creative industries plan. Stony Middleton, Chatsworth and Ladybower have all featured on the silver screen. And workers at Amazon's Chesterfield Fulfillment Centre have been packing books and donating them to the West Midlands Multibank. The aim is to help children who might not have access to books at home, particularly in low-income households. That's the latest for North Derbyshire. Now the national headlines.
3: Emergency services are continuing to battle wildfires across parts of the UK and mainland Europe. Matthew Dudley reports.
4: Firefighters battled significant wildfires across the UK during the last heat wave, and temperatures are expected to climb to the 30s again this week. A yellow heat health alert's in place across large parts of England from tomorrow. Meanwhile, hundreds of thousands of people have been forced to flee their homes because of fires in France and Spain. Crews have already spent days fighting large wildfires in Wales and Scotland, with some people told to evacuate there as well.
3: Three people have died after getting into difficulty at sea. A man and a woman have both been pronounced dead at Fishtraw Beach in Newquay, and a man's died at West Wittering Beach in Sussex. The funeral director who kept bodies and gave people the wrong ashes has apologised while on his way into court. Robert Bush from Otley in West Yorkshire has pleaded guilty to 67 offences and is due to be sentenced this week. And TV presenter and comedian Bill Oddie has died at the age of 85. That's the latest from Radio News Hub. I'm David Hall.
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It's Blue here on North Derbyshire Radio, all about great music and where we live. Afternoon, I'm Sia in for Michael this lunchtime. I mean, with tunes like that, can Marvellous Monday get any better? We had Bronski Beat, also Freya Riding, still to come, Everything But The Girl, Clean Bandit, Jess Glynn. Also details with wonderful events to keep you occupied over the summer holidays across North Derbyshire. And yeah, let's throw in a bit of a fun fact for Marvellous Monday. Why not? Stick with us. This is Bob Sinclair, Kaiser. I can't wait.

0: Monday afternoon. It's lunchtime. A big shout out to Trudy in Cross. How's it going? Thanks for tuning in. Do you know what? If you're hanging out the washing, busy at work, we want to know how you are listening to North Derbyshire Radio. 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

It's Hot Chocolate, you sexy thing, here on North Derbyshire Radio. Thanks for tuning in, all about great music and where you live. We're coming up to the 1 o'clock news very shortly, but still enough time to play tunes like Coldplay and Olive. Stick around. Oh, do you know what? I've got a bit of a soggy sandwich, it has to be said. I did the silly thing.

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2: Now the latest news for North Derbyshire. Two men have been arrested in a crackdown on the claimed antisocial use of e-bikes and motorbikes in Chesterfield. One was stopped on Pennine Way after being tracked from Holmbrook Valley Park. The 24-year-old's accused of dangerous driving, failing to stop, driving without insurance and possession of cannabis. A second man, who's 20, was arrested in a flat on similar charges. Derbyshire County Council's flood team is objecting to a proposed water park in Bolsover District. The Great Wolf Lodge Resort would cover 19 hectares of agricultural land between Barlborough, Clown and Whitwell. The flood team says it wants more information about how it would fit into the wider network of watercourses. Firefighters say some heavy rain yesterday morning helped with the wildfire on Tintwistle Moor, but it still isn't out. The rainfall helped dampen vegetation and reduce some hot spots, but the fire brigade says it's still a large, complex and resource-intensive incident. They've estimated the blaze covers an area equivalent to 1,250 football pitches, more than eight times the size of Hyde Park in London. Derbyshire County Councillors have united to help establish the county and region as a greater global base for the film industry to boost economic growth. They voted to recognise the industry as a priority sector and develop a screen and creative industries plan. Stony Middleton, Chatsworth and Ladybower have all featured on the silver screen. And workers at Amazon's Chesterfield Fulfillment Centre have been packing books and donating them to the West Midlands Multibank. The aim is to help children who might not have access to books at home, particularly in low-income households. That's the latest for North Derbyshire. Now the national headlines.
3: Emergency services are bracing for more wildfires across Britain. Matthew Dudley has more.
4: Temperatures in England and Wales are set to climb yet again with a fourth heatwave on the horizon. During the last hot spell, firefighters tackled nearly 20 blazes, as parts of southern England could reach up to 32 or 33 degrees Celsius. The UK government also offered military support to help tackle the Cairngorms wildfire.
3: Robert Bush, the funeral director who gave people the wrong ashes, has apologised to grieving families on his way into court.
5: Mr. Bush, is that
6: that's your final message? You're sorry.
7: Have you got anything to say to your victims, Bush?
3: Besieged by reporters, the 48-year-old from Otley in West Yorkshire has pleaded guilty to 67 offences and is currently in court for sentencing. Andy Burnham's to meet Ukraine's President Zelensky later. He's the first international leader to meet the new Prime Minister. And wildlife presenter Bill Oddie has died at the age of 85. That's the latest from Radio News Hub. I'm David Hall.
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belter of a tune it is. It's Basement Jack's Red Alert here on North Derbyshire Radio. Oh, these are the tunes that we need for a Monday lunchtime. All about great music and where we live. Good afternoon to Dimitri. What a beautiful name in Matlock. Dimitri has stuck the kettle on having a brew. Do you know what? That is an awesome idea. I fancy a good cup of tea. I'm going to stick the kettle on now to wash down my soggy sandwich. Yes, but I will get over my soggy sandwich. I will. Stick around. Details and more things to do across North Derbyshire. And we've got a fun statement on the way.

0: Gorgeous song it is. It's Chasing Cars, Snow Patrol here on North Derbyshire Radio. Just a reminder, I mean, I can't believe we're coming towards the end of July. Heading into August, just a reminder that every first Wednesday of every month, you can enjoy coffee and conversation, a slice of cake and a chat at Doveholes Village Hall from 11 till 1. 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

0: It's Bamboo here on North Derbyshire Radio. Good afternoon. So maybe you know it, maybe you didn't. Here's a fun fact for the day. It might help you out with a quiz, perhaps. Actually, details about a pub quiz coming up next. World Cup quiz, in fact. But in the meantime, fun fact for the day. So it all boils down to those sharks. Pretty phenomenal. Ancient predators. Sharks have existed on Earth for over 400 million years, making them older than trees, Saturn's rings, and dinosaurs. Ooh.
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0: It's Meatloaf here on North Derbyshire Radio. Good afternoon. Thank you for your company. You know, it's always a delight. I'm Sia. That's all from me. But do stick around. From 2 o'clock, we have Tom Dixon with the afternoon show. Can you guess the year? To start the show, I guess we'll find out.
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2: Patchy cloud and sunshine, highs around 21 Celsius. Not too bad later, temperatures down to around 16 degrees. Let's do Monday's Guess the Year. You ready?
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3: Emergency services are continuing to battle wildfires across parts of the UK and mainland Europe. Matthew Dudley reports.
4: Firefighters battled significant wildfires across the UK during the last heat wave, and temperatures are expected to climb to the 30s again this week. A yellow heat health alert's in place across large parts of England from tomorrow. Meanwhile, hundreds of thousands of people have been forced to flee their homes because of fires in France and Spain. Crews have already spent days fighting large wildfires in Wales and Scotland, with some people told to evacuate there as well.
3: Three people have died after getting into difficulty at sea. A man and a woman have both been pronounced dead at Fishtrel Beach in Newquay, and a man's died at West Wittering Beach in Sussex. The funeral director who kept bodies and gave people the wrong ashes has apologised while on his way into court. 48-year-old Robert Bush from Otley in West Yorkshire has pleaded guilty to 67 offences and is in court for sentencing. And TV presenter and comedian Bill Oddie has died at the age of 85. That's the latest from Radio News Hub. I'm David Hall.
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of a bizarre combo for Guest of the Year, Jason Donovan, right next to Guns N' Roses. I don't think that's going to end well for Jason Donovan, to be fair. Songs on the way from The Shaman, Incognito and Rod Stewart as well. Cracking Guest of the Year today. It was the year in which curtain haircuts, remember those centre-parted curtain haircuts, dominated young male pop culture and teen magazines. I am guilty of that, I'm afraid. I'm sorry. But I was inspired by the lad from the Yellow Pages advert. Hello, French polishers. It's just possible you could save my life. Also in this year, Mr. Bean debuted for the first time. I was never a fan of Mr. Bean, to be honest. But Rowan Atkinson did remarkably well with Mr. Bean. Wasn't my kind of comedy. I'm a little bit darker in the comedy area. But we had Hollywood blockbusters like... This was the biggest film of this year, one of them anyway, Home Alone and Martin Scorsese's Goodfellas. So, any ideas of the year? If you think you know, get on our app right now, message the studio, let me know your guess.

0: One of my favourite songs from this particular year, The Shaman and Move Any Mountain, Incognito and Jocelyn Brown, always there, and the Motown song from Rod Stewart. But what was the year? Well done to the following people: Emma in Dronfield, Chris in Tansley, Rob in Bakewell, and Kim in Matlock, all saying, are you ready for this? 1990. Well done. Guess the year back this time tomorrow on North Derbyshire Radio.
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0: Remember Monday, and that song's called Delusional. I've noticed on my journey through life that people have got really delusional over the last 15, 20 years maybe. Take your head out of a phone, right? Take my advice. Obviously, don't switch off North Derbyshire Radio. That would be tantamount to treason. But I've found I've been spending less time on my digital devices and I'm enjoying life a bit better. And I feel full of beans for a change. Isn't that weird? Transvision Vamp on the way. And Baby, I Don't Care. Who had a big crush on Wendy James back in the 80s? Yeah, I'm looking at you.
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just love the ending of that song. Jack Johnson, Better Together on North Derbyshire Radio. Good afternoon from me, Tom. How are you? You're all right? If you're in the mood for love tonight, we have our very own love doctor, Richard Spinks, with 2 hours of great love songs tonight from 10. We call it Late Night Love.

0: Love that version of that song. That's Dreams from The Corrs. I was a big fan of The Corrs back in the day. I also like their beer too. Anyway, Madonna. Dad jokes are plenty here today, I tell you. Dear Jesse from Madonna on the way. And David Guetta, Becky Hill, and Ella Henderson. Crazy What Love Can Do is on your radio in just a moment.
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2: Well, still a mixture of sunshine and patchy cloud. Highs around 21 Celsius. Not too bad tonight. Temperatures down to around 16 degrees.
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3: Emergency services are bracing for more wildfires across the UK. Matthew Dudley has more.
4: Temperatures in England and Wales are set to climb yet again with a fourth heatwave on the horizon. During the last hot spell, firefighters tackled nearly 20 blazes, as parts of southern England could reach up to 32 or 33 degrees Celsius. The UK government also offered military support to help tackle the Cairngorms wildfire.
3: Robert Bush, the funeral director who gave people the wrong ashes, has apologised to grieving families on his way into court.
5: Mr. Bush, is
6: that's your final message? You're sorry.
5: Have you got anything to say to your victims, Bush?
3: Besieged by reporters, the 48-year-old from Otley in West Yorkshire has pleaded guilty to 67 offences and is currently in court for sentencing. Andy Burnham's to meet Ukraine's President Volodymyr Zelensky later. He's the first international leader to meet the new Prime Minister since he took office last week. And wildlife presenter Bill Oddie has died at the age of 85. That's the latest from Radio News Hub. I'm David Hall.
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Alex Warren and Passenger on North Derbyshire Radio. We're the home of Andy Lawson at breakfast. We are. I kid you not. 7 in the morning. That's what time you need to set your alarm for. It'll get you off to a great start across North Derbyshire. Loads of stuff. If you haven't listened to Andy before, check him out. Seriously, tell him I sent you.

0: Rasmus in the Shadows on North Derbyshire Radio. Hello from me, Tom. How's Monday treating you so far? Are you looking forward to going home today? Melissa's here later with your big ride home for a Monday. On the way, hits from Nelly. No, it's not an old lady doing washing. It's a chap. And Oasis on the moment. Got myself in a corner there, didn't I? Oasis on the way in just a moment with Rock and Roll Star.
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0: Love that song, Deacon Blue and Real Gone Kid on North Derbyshire Radio. Good afternoon from me, Tom Dixon. How's your afternoon going so far? Mine's going pretty well, to be fair. Really enjoying the music today. Speaking of which, hits on the way from Katy Perry and a 90s boy band on the way in just a moment. Which one, though?
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2: Sunshine and showers this morning for North Derbyshire, but turning mainly dry with sunny spells by lunchtime and for this afternoon. Highs of 20 in Bakewell and 21 in Alfreton.
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2: Now the latest news for North Derbyshire. Two men have been arrested in a crackdown on the claimed antisocial use of e-bikes and motorbikes in Chesterfield. One was stopped on Pennine Way after being tracked from Holmbrook Valley Park. The 24-year-old's accused of dangerous driving, failing to stop, driving without insurance and possession of cannabis. A second man, who's 20, was arrested in a flat on similar charges. Derbyshire County Council's flood team is objecting to a proposed water park in Bolsover District. The Great Wolf Lodge Resort would cover 19 hectares of agricultural land between Barlborough, Clown and Whitwell. The flood team says it wants more information about how it would fit into the wider network of watercourses. Firefighters say some heavy rain yesterday morning helped with the wildfire on Tintwistle Moor, but it still isn't out. The rainfall helped dampen vegetation and reduce some hot spots, but the fire brigade says it's still a large, complex and resource-intensive incident. They've estimated the blaze covers an area equivalent to 1,250 football pitches, more than eight times the size of Hyde Park in London. Derbyshire County Councillors have united to help establish the county and region as a greater global base for the film industry to boost economic growth. They voted to recognise the industry as a priority sector and develop a screen and creative industries plan. Stony Middleton, Chatsworth and Ladybower have all featured on the silver screen. And workers at Amazon's Chesterfield Fulfillment Centre have been packing books and donating them to the West Midlands Multibank. The aim's to help children who might not have access to books at home, particularly in low-income households. That's the latest for North Derbyshire. Now the national headlines.
3: More than 75 firefighters remain at the scene in the Cairngorms to tackle the wildfire. The UK government has offered military support following a request by Scotland's Justice Secretary. But First Minister John Swinney says that's not necessary and the UK government can't offer much more. A care worker who took degrading pictures of dementia patients and sent them on Snapchat has been sentenced. 28-year-old Kiara Corvin has been handed a probation order and given 100 hours of community service. She committed the offences while working as a healthcare assistant at Craigavon Area Hospital. PSNI Detective Chief Inspector Claire McDonald spoke after the sentencing.
4: They and their families depended on former healthcare assistant Kiara Corvin to take care of them, and they trusted that she would maintain their health and their dignity. She did not do this. Corvin exploited their vulnerabilities, and she did this for her own entertainment.
3: And TV presenter Chris Packham is among those celebrating Bill Oddy, who died aged 85 on Saturday. That's the latest from Radio News Hub. I'm Holly Hughes.
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6: Real Madrid have set a price of £137 million to sell Vinicius Jr. this summer. The 26-year-old's been linked with a move to Arsenal. Gianni Infantino's accused his World Cup critics of spreading hate and false rumours. The president of World Football's governing body has written a lengthy open letter attempting to justify FIFA's handling of the event. Lincoln City bosses say they intend to do all they can to stay in the Championship. The Imps sealed promotion to the second tier in April after a 65-year absence and will now go up against the likes of West Ham, Burnley and Wolves. Chief Executive Liam Scully insists it won't be a flying visit in the top flight.
7: We're here in the Championship as a serious, you know, competitors. We're not here intended to be tourists, so, you know, ultimately that doesn't deter us. We're just proud to have our place in the Championship and, you know, want to give it a real good go and be as competitive as we can, you know, both on and off the field.
6: And the long-awaited heavyweight fight between Tyson Fury and Anthony Joshua has moved a step closer, but officials insist there are a number of hurdles to overcome.
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2: After a hectic day, we can finally breathe a little sigh of relief because we've survived the first proper full day of the summer holidays and almost made it through Monday. 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It is North Derbyshire Radio. Hey, I'm Melissa Ward and I'm back with you for a big ride home. I do hope I find you well. And as we see out the final few hours of our workday, I'm here to provide you now with the best soundtrack to complete it. So let's continue as we've begun with a final push of motivation to get us to home time. M&S presents The Girl Next Door. If you ask me, no, I've never really been called that, but here's their song. Soul Soul Nugget plays on North Derbyshire Radio. When it comes to-

0: From clown to clay cross brim to bozer, it's not Derbyshire Radio with the feeling. And feelings are exactly what we'll be talking about and letting out soon in a little feature I like to call Monday Moan. Since Monday is not usually our fave day, whether that be because we're tired of entertaining the kids while they're on half term or slaving away your day at work, we like to let out our grievances and a little thing we do on this day each week, our Monday Moan. So if you've got something to moan about that you'd like to preferably leave in today, this is the place to do so. 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Jamiroquai, Virtual Insanity, plays next.
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It's North Derbyshire Radio, where if you've just joined in with us, we're currently sharing our Monday moans. I asked you to tell me what's got you moaning today so we can leave it in such, get it off our chest so it won't affect the rest of our week. Isaac in New Mills has been in touch. He says he's so fed up today because of stickers. He's just spent an hour cleaning them off his walls around the house that his daughter Maisie has left for him over the weekend, just gone with her. Oh, an hour, Isaac? Is that all? Come live with me and you'll soon see what I mean by that. Having two boys is definitely not a joke, and it doesn't take 2 hours, probably more than that. Whilst Jessica in Boythorpe says she's so fed up of potholes today. She says Chesterfield Council must be trying to retest our hazard perception again because these roads are a joke. Oh, you know what? To be fair, Jessica, you aren't wrong, are you? Finally, Clara in Newbold says that her toddler son is obsessed with cats, even though they have a dog. Since he saw the neighbour's cat earlier on pop by the back door, he decided that he would make a trial of dog biscuit to try and entice the cat into the house so he could feed it, because obviously he thought that cats and dogs would eat the same food. Also, he said it looked hungry, but she says she's still finding bits of dog food left for it 2 hours later. Oh dear. Not good, Clara. Toddlers can be such hard work, can't they? But at least it's a blessing in some way that the 6 weeks only happen once a year, besides the other 63 half terms in between that, I guess.

0: From Asheville to Alfreton, there goes Storm Queen and Look Right Through here on Off Derbyshire Radio. Now, with the summer holidays officially here, you may be thinking it's about time to book a proper one, perhaps even abroad. 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They have got you covered. I'll tell you more about them after the Goo Goo Dolls and Bon Jovi play next.
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playing the best songs you'll hear across North Derbyshire and the Higher Peak. As always, here's a fab example of that from the Goo Goo Dolls on North Derbyshire Radio. And we also partner with some fab places to ensure the summer holidays are looking even further ahead than that. Go off without a hitch. Galaxy Getaways is a great place to start. They're an independent travel agent who specialise in tailoring your holiday to ensure your personal needs and desires are met. My friend used them recently and they are fantastic. She really recommends them. So get your summer sorted and head online and search for Galaxy Getaways. 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

0: 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We're going to need it. Mr. Nigel Turner is here to provide that in the guide soon. Plus, a guy who's just broke the official record for the longest residency by a musician in a single run, beating Coldplay's previous record of 10 nights in 2025. He's going to be in the Guinness Book of World Records. Harry Styles plays after we get all our latest news, updates and headlines next at 5 o'clock.
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2: Sunshine and showers this morning for North Derbyshire, but turning mainly dry with sunny spells by lunchtime and for this afternoon. Highs of 20 in Bakewell and 21 in Alfreton.
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2: Now the latest news for North Derbyshire. Two men have been arrested in a crackdown on the claimed antisocial use of e-bikes and motorbikes in Chesterfield. One was stopped on Pennine Way after being tracked from Holmbrook Valley Park. The 24-year-old's accused of dangerous driving, failing to stop, driving without insurance and possession of cannabis. A second man, who's 20, was arrested in a flat on similar charges. Derbyshire County Council's flood team is objecting to a proposed water park in Bolsover District. The Great Wolf Lodge Resort would cover 19 hectares of agricultural land between Barlborough, Clown and Whitwell. The flood team says it wants more information about how it would fit into the wider network of watercourses. Firefighters say some heavy rain yesterday morning helped with the wildfire on Tintwistle Moor, but it still isn't out. The rainfall helped dampen vegetation and reduce some hot spots, but the fire brigade says it's still a large, complex and resource-intensive incident. They've estimated the blaze covers an area equivalent to 1,250 football pitches, more than eight times the size of Hyde Park in London. Derbyshire County Councillors have united to help establish the county and region as a greater global base for the film industry to boost economic growth. They voted to recognise the industry as a priority sector and develop a screen and creative industries plan. Stony Middleton, Chatsworth and Ladybower have all featured on the silver screen. And workers at Amazon's Chesterfield Fulfillment Centre have been packing books and donating them to the West Midlands Multibank. The aim is to help children who might not have access to books at home, particularly in low-income households. That's the latest for North Derbyshire. Now the national headlines.
3: A week after entering Downing Street, Andy Burnham has welcomed his first international visitor.
4: Vladimir, you are the first leader I have welcomed in person since taking office. And that is no accident. It is intended to send a very clear message. We are with Ukraine 100%. I am personally with you 100%, Mr. President.
3: The Prime Minister and Ukrainian President were addressing troops at Portsmouth Naval Base in Hampshire. Two people who died after getting into difficulty at sea were father and daughter. Officers were called to Fistral Beach in Newquay last night. A man in his 60s and a woman in her 30s, who were both from Doncaster, were pronounced dead at the scene. And the King's right-hand man, Sir Clive Alderton, has announced he'll retire next year, 20 years after first joining the royal household. The King and Queen's principal private secretary will step down in May. That's the latest from Radio News Hub. I'm Holly Hughes.
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7: Real Madrid have set a price of £137 million to sell Vinicius Jr. this summer. The 26-year-old's been linked with a move to Arsenal. Gianni Infantino's accused his World Cup critics of spreading hate and false rumours. The president of World Football's governing body has written a lengthy open letter attempting to justify FIFA's handling of the event. Lincoln City bosses say they intend to do all they can to stay in the championship. The Imps sealed promotion to the second tier in April after a 65-year absence and will now go up against the likes of West Ham, Burnley and Wolves. Chief Executive Liam Scully insists it won't be a flying visit in the top flight.
8: We're here in the Championship as a serious, you know, competitors. We're not here intended to be tourists, so, you know, ultimately that doesn't deter us. We're just proud to have our place in the Championship and, you know, want to give it a real good go and be as competitive as we can, you know, both on and off the field.
7: And the long-awaited heavyweight fight between Tyson Fury and Anthony Joshua has moved a step closer, but officials insist there are a number of hurdles to overcome.
0: On DAB in the High Peak.
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This is North Derbyshire Radio. Just gone 5 o'clock then. Hey, I'm Melissa Ward, taking you through a big ride home journey this afternoon. I do hope I find you well. Our mission now is not only to see out Monday, but to kick off the blues from it too, with Justin Timberlake on the way, after a song that's going to definitely provide the energy we need to do that. Alex Party plays on North Derbyshire Radio. Let's go.

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1: Just something about you. Yeah, I'm looking at you, whatever. Keep looking at me. You're scared now, right? Don't feel me, baby.

0: we live. This is North Derbyshire Radio, where we are going to find out now what's put on the calendar for the rest of the week and the first week of the summer holidays, indeed. Thanks to our main man, a local radio legend, some may say even, Mr. Nigel Turner is coming up. You may also know him very well as also if you went to William Rose Primary School in Chesterfield, since he was the headmaster there for some time too. It's his turn on the mic as he updates us on all the local events across North Derbyshire and the High Peak for the rest of the week with the guide next. Stay there.
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2: On Saturday from 12 till 7, it's a day for all the family, and the community in Chapel Enlyfrith is back by popular demand. 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

From Aston Mortimer, Matlock, Brim to Boza. This is North Derbyshire Radio, where I've had a message come through from Amy and Drew in Kalo. Let me put my teeth back in. They say thank you for playing this song, as it was actually their first official song that they had on their playlist as a couple, and it's just a reminder of their love. Oh, how sweet! Even if it is a bit gushy, guys, I will allow that. Glad I am inciting you to remember the good times, as that's what I'm here to do. And maybe you won't have them just yet, but you soon might, as this is the new one from a very talented singer-songwriter, Jack Savoretti, who wrote this song out of a desire to reach out to help people fight in their own silent battles and let them know that someone has their back. I think you'll love this, as I do too. It's I Hear You Calling, and it plays on North Derbyshire Radio.

0: Sounding so good across North Derbyshire in the Higher Peak this afternoon. The Sauce and Candy Staton on North Derbyshire Radio. And I've had some love myself this afternoon. Head to Chris and Mark in Chesterfield, loving the songs too as they make their way home this evening from visiting Chris's parents in Matlock Bars. Oh, glad to have you guys on board as well. Is it tonight, this evening, this afternoon? Who knows? You'll have to let me know yourself on that. And if you would like a shout out on that note, on the radio, do let me know. You're on this journey with us as well. 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And in the meantime, we'll be sure to keep our spirits up as we near destination home time with Neo and Jane Wilden to help with that next.
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News, local presenters, this is North Derbyshire Radio. And I tell you what, there's no one who knows our local area better at this point than Mr. Andy Lawson. He's our main man of our morning show, so he definitely should. And does know a thing or two about living around here as well, right? He really does put a smile on my face every single weekday with all his stories and just general banter. So just a reminder too, he will be back with you tomorrow morning from 7 till 9, where he'll have all the latest chat about events, local news and what's happening across our glorious borough. So do be sure to listen in from 7 till 9 for the morning show with Andy tomorrow.

0: 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As for you and I, I'm Melissa Ward, and I'll meet you back here for another big ride home journey tomorrow from 4 till 6pm. I'll catch up with you then.
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2: Andy Burnham's welcomed Volodymyr Zelensky to the UK.
3: We know your fight is vital for our security, but this is also something that we feel in our gut. We do not like injustice in this country. We don't like to see innocent people suffering. So we are with you. The whole country is with you.
2: He says having the Ukrainian president as his first visitor was an intentional and symbolic step. The funeral director, who kept bodies and gave people the wrong ashes, has apologised while on his way into courts. 48-year-old Robert Bush from Otley in West Yorkshire has pleaded guilty to 67 offences and is due to be sentenced this week. And a pro-Palestine protester who climbed Big Ben barefoot and sat there for 17 hours has been handed a suspended prison sentence. Daniel Day, who's 30, triggered a major emergency services response and caused road closures around Westminster when he scaled the London landmark. That's the latest from Radio News Hub. I'm Holly Hughes.
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6: Oil prices have retreated below $90 a barrel. It comes following a pause in fighting between the US and Iran and hopes of rekindling a peace deal. Brent crude has dropped 8% to $87 a barrel. Last week, it touched $100. Politicians and business leaders have been paying tribute to industrialist Sir Ian Wood. First Minister of Scotland, John Swinney, has described him as a giant of Scottish business. Wood, who is 84, is a major employer in the Aberdeen region, while his Wood Foundation supports a number of projects in Scotland and Africa. Mexican food chain Tortilla says launching on takeaway platforms has accelerated its sales. The made-to-order burritos and tacos companies announced sales are nearly 14% higher in the 6 months to the end of June. Since listing on Deliveroo, Uber Eats and Just Eat in late March, sales have jumped by nearly a fifth, while delivery sales are up by more than 50%. And football fans face paying up to £90 for replica shirts after eight Premier League clubs increase their prices.
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2: A man who climbed Big Ben and sat there for 17 hours in a pro-Palestine protest has been handed a suspended sentence. 30-year-old Daniel Day met his supporters outside Southwark Crown Court.
3: Well, if it's not obvious, I think I'd prison. So that's the result. So result, not in prison, happy with that.
2: The court heard how Day cost the taxpayer at least £92,000 as he refused to come down and live-streamed his protest on Instagram. The thoughts of the Prince and Princess of Wales are with everyone affected by the devastating wildfires across France, Spain and the UK. That's in a message from William on social media. And the King's right-hand man, Sir Clive Alderton, has announced he'll retire next year, 20 years after first joining the royal household. The King and Queen's principal private secretary will step down in May. That's the latest from Radio News Hub. I'm Holly Hughes.
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2: French President Emmanuel Macron has urged fire crews to stay strong. It says they battled to bring a monster wildfire under control after it burned through an area four times the size of Paris. A pro-Palestine protester who climbed Big Ben barefoot and sat there for 17 hours has been handed a suspended prison sentence. Daniel Day, who's 30, triggered a major emergency services response and caused road closures around Westminster when he scaled the London landmark. Southwark Crown Court heard Day cost the taxpayer at least £92,000. And Andy Burnham's welcomed Volodymyr Zelensky to the UK.
3: We know your fight is vital for our security. But this is also something that we feel in our gut. We do not like injustice in this country. We don't like to see innocent people suffering. So we are with you.
2: He says having the Ukrainian president as his first visitor was an intentional and symbolic step. That's the latest from Radio News Hub. I'm Holly Hughes.
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Monday evening on North Derbyshire Radio. Hello, how you doing? I hope you've had a great day so far. It's Emma Scott here. Are you ready for the evening session? It's just you and me and a ton of great tunes until 10 o'clock.

0: So how you doing? I hope your Monday has been kind to you so far. Thanks for checking out the show this evening. My name's Emma Scott and I'm here till 10 playing the songs you know and love. So I hope you can stick around for a bit right here on North Derbyshire Radio.
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0: Hello, it's Emma Scott here on North Derbyshire Radio. I hope you're well. I hope you're enjoying the great music. Stay right there. I've got more huge songs on the way, including one I guarantee you haven't heard in a while.
1: 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I could just feel my body didn't feel right, and my GP referred me to the CDC. Had some blood tests done, and within 24 hours, I had my results. And that just reassured me that I was being taken seriously.
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just one amazing song after another here on North Derbyshire Radio. We'll keep you singing along whenever your turn is on. It's Emma Scott here. I hope you can stay with me.

is North Derbyshire Radio. Just a reminder, the legend of late night radio, Richard Spinks, is part of our team here at North Derbyshire Radio. Richard has the perfect chilled songs to finish your day with.

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2: Equalities Minister Bridget Phillipson has been appointed Labour Party chairwoman by Andy Burnham. Announcing her appointment, the Prime Minister says she'll make sure the Labour Party is match fit for the next election. Armed officers will be deployed for the UK's largest Pride Festival. It's following the attack on Berlin's Pride event. It left one person dead and injured at least 29 others. And a man who climbed Big Ben and sat there for 17 hours in a pro-Palestine protest has been handed a suspended sentence. 30-year-old Daniel Day met his supporters outside Southwark Crown Court.
3: Well, if it's not obvious, I think I'd prison. So that's the result. But yeah, so result, not in prison, happy with that. But yeah, thanks so much for coming out, folks.
2: That's the latest from Radio News Hub. I'm Holly Hughes.
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Wherever you are across the area, thank you so much for tuning in today. I really hope you're loving these tunes, and we've got more on the way soon.

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0: Well, it's all about the great music and where we live right here on North Derbyshire Radio. Hello, how are you doing? My name's Emma Scott. This is the evening session and I'm going to play you as many tunes as possible until Late Night Love with Richard Spink. So I hope you can stick around for a bit.
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So many great tunes on the show tonight. It's all about the great music and where we live right here on North Derbyshire Radio. Hello, how are you doing? It's Emma here on the evening session. I'm going to play you as many top tunes as possible until Late Night Love with Richard Spinks. So I hope you can stick around.

are you doing? I hope all is well. Thanks for checking out the evening session with me, Emma Scott. And of course, the Dream Team at North Derbyshire Radio are back tomorrow. Andy on at 7, Sarah at 10, lunchtime is at midday, Tom at 2, Melissa's Big Ride Home back on from 4 tomorrow. And of course, you got the 80s and 90s mixtape from 6. And I'll be rocking up from 8 till 10, Monday to Thursday evening. It's great to have you there. I hope you're enjoying the tune so far.

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2: Police are conducting inquiries into an image shared on social media after Reform UK reported Green Party leader Zach Polanski over a picture on his Instagram. The image featured a man wearing a T-shirt with the message, "We're only making plans for Nigel," and an image of a guillotine. Mr Farage has called for Mr Polanski to be arrested. Prime Minister Andy Burnham has been in talks with Ukrainian President Volodymyr Zelensky.
3: "I thought I would get on well with him, and I did. We got on very well indeed, and this is going to be a close partnership. I intend to visit soon, and we will build this, and we will work through the different issues that President Zelensky has, many of which we've gone into today."
2: And French President Emmanuel Macron has urged fire crews to stay strong. It says they battled to bring a monster wildfire under control. The fires burned through an area four times the size of Paris. That's the latest from Radio News Hub. I'm Holly Hughes.
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1: Late night love songs underway into another night of great love songs here, setting the mood for the end of your day. Thinking about the day ahead as we cross midnight and into another hour the other side with music through the night. How are you? How's your day been? Time to chill out and relax with some of your favorites here for sure. Good to have you company late night on the radio. 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

Late night love songs across North Derbyshire. Join me, Richard Spinks, on those Monday to Fridays, the perfect way to end your day. And setting you up for the next one as well, into the wee small hours and heading for that breakfast show as well, with more great music still here to come. Good to have you with us. Stay with us here. This is Late Night Love Songs and another one of those greats.

0: So your plans for the day ahead? Yeah, it's soon going to come around, isn't it? Can't believe how fast this year has gone. It's just flown by, hasn't it? Hope you've had a good day, and always the best way to relax, isn't it? Done all the chores, sit back, relax, radio on in the background, listening to your favourite love songs, the great lyrics, the great memories, and of course, setting you up for the wee small hours. Don't forget, we take you across midnight into the next day, into those long, long hours through the night, and open up the breakfast show bright and early with a bright start to your day. 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
1: Just going through the list of songs here, and one or two memories for me, and I hope for you as well. And as I said earlier, some of these great songs bring back so many memories, and some of them from so long ago. A younger time in your life, you know this sort of thing. And they sound so, so good. Glad to have you listening in. I know many of you working through the night. If you are, we're staying with you here right the way through. Keep that radio cranked up. There's some great music through the night, into the wee small hours, into the breakfast show. And we're excited about that too. So it's Late Night Love Songs. It's North Derbyshire Radio. Richard saying hello and welcome. If you've just joined us, stay with us here across the night.
2: 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I could just feel my body didn't feel right, and my GP referred me to the CDC. Had some blood tests done, and within 24 hours I had my results, and that just reassured me that I was being taken seriously.
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2: Nigel Farage is calling for Green Party leader Zach Polanski to be arrested. It's after an image on Polanski's Instagram showed a man with a shirt reading "We're only making plans for Nigel," followed by an image of a guillotine. Police are conducting inquiries after a report was made by Reform UK. Equalities Minister Bridget Phillipson has been appointed Labour Party chairwoman by Andy Burnham. Announcing her appointment, the Prime Minister says she'll make sure the Labour Party is match fit for the next election. Armed officers will be deployed for the UK's largest Pride festival. It's following the attack on Berlin's Pride event, which left one person dead and injured at least 29 others. And Marine Week starts today. Danielle Clifford is from the Wildlife Trusts.
3: 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Every second breath you breathe comes from the ocean. 95% of the UK's imports and exports come from our seas. Every single plug goes back to our seas.
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Join us here whenever and wherever you can. We're here for you and a pleasure to play you these great songs. It's late at night and another one of those greats coming up. Maybe one you've not heard for a while. Certainly is for me too. It's up next. I can

0: And a big thank you to all of our listeners for tuning in and making North Derbyshire Radio so popular. And of course, all the presenters and everyone that works in the back rooms. It's a great pleasure to play you these songs, talk to you here, keep you going, let you know what's going on and where to find it. The news, views, reviews, and of course, the music, which is the most important thing, isn't it? Good to have you listening in. We're here with you through the night into the wee small hours. This is Late Night Love Songs.
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Late night love songs and another day comes to an end. Time to relax a little bit. Put your feet up and enjoy some of the greatest songs and some of my favourites in there as well. Hope you've had a good day and good to have your company here late. Thinking about the day ahead, the next few days. 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

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If it's your birthday today as well, happy birthday to you, sort of kind of towards the end of it, aren't we really? 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
1: Love that too. You know, now and again a song comes out of nowhere from way back that meant a lot to you. 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Richard here with you. And good to have you company. Thanks for listening in and supporting the radio station. Great to have you listening in. I've got to say, across all the shows, some great presenters, music, and of course, all the news and views you need. It is North Derbyshire Radio. Late's here. And another one of those greats.
2: I'm Leah, and this is my NHS story. I could just feel my body didn't feel right, and my GP referred me to the CDC. Had some blood tests done, and within 24 hours I had my results, and that just reassured me that I was being taken seriously.
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Late night love songs across North Derbyshire, and the best love songs, the lyrics that mean so much and sounding so, so good. 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
2: Police are conducting inquiries into an image shared on social media after Reform UK reported Green Party leader Zach Polanski over a picture on his Instagram. The image featured a man wearing a black T-shirt with the message, "We're only making plans for Nigel," and an image of a guillotine. Mr Farage has called for Mr Polanski to be arrested. Prime Minister Andy Burnham has been in talks with Ukrainian President Volodymyr Zelensky.
3: I thought I would get on well with him, and I did. We got on very well indeed, and this is going to be a close partnership. I intend to visit soon, and we will build this, and we will work through the different issues that President Zelensky has, many of which we've gone into today.
2: And French President Emmanuel Macron has urged fire crews to stay strong. It's after a fire which burned through an area four times the size of Paris near Bordeaux. That's the latest from Radio News Hub. I'm Holly Hughes.
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